0: Kenny Chesney, Carry On. I like that.
1: If it feels good, do it. If it doesn't, don't. Very good, simple advice. Corey Kent, Wild as Her, is coming your way in just a little bit. And AI is taking a bit of a drumming here lately. A few things have happened. There was a New York school district that paused plans to use a $60,000 AI robot named Sally in their classrooms to teach kids about robotics after the parents raised some concern, most importantly, privacy, right? They don't want data collecting, and they certainly don't want their kids to be recorded and sent to some company somewhere. Plus, they were also really upset that the people that make these robots are also producers of hyper-realistic love robots. You know what I mean. Airlines like United and Delta have also banned humanoid robots from flights after a previous incident. I didn't know you could bring them on to begin with. And then finally, Tinder, the dating app, paused AI photo editing tools after people complained that it altered their appearance, like changing smiles, making you look unlike yourself. The company said they're going to review it and improve the feature. Look, I would do that. If I could find a way to change this face into something good looking, absolutely I would do it.
2: 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Y100.
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I'm gonna love you. Cody Johnson with Carrie Underwood coming up for you here in a little bit. Here's Dan and Shay Say So.

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0: at 100. Cole Swindell is coming up for you here in just a little bit. And Kane Brown has been busy. So July 17th, he released Never Been in Love, another duet with Lauren Elena since What Ifs. And then Woman is the lead release for his upcoming album, which is expected to be out this year. And then, he's got a lot going on, so keep an eye out for hopefully this year. Hopefully.
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Zach Top, South of Sanity on Y100. 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Help out the people from Monday's tornado. Here's Jason Aldean.

0: Chris Young. I didn't come here to leave on Y100. Lainey Wilson and John Mayer coming up for you. Speaking of Lainey Wilson, listening with Nat tomorrow morning at 8. Yeah, she has your X Roads 41 song of the day. Call when you hear it. 3-day passes could be yours. Right now it's Hardy.
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0: Oh. Ella Langley and Morgan Wallen. Can't Love You Anymore on Y100. Taylor Swift's coming up. And speaking of Taylor, a guy in California lifted a Taylor Swift cardboard cutout from a Mr. Softy ice cream shop. It was apparently just inside the front door, and there's surveillance video that shows the guy barefoot walking in, grabbing it, and then taking off. And the Mr. Softy has posted pictures and videos to try and help identify whoever the guy is, and they apparently want the cutout back, which I wouldn't. I mean, who knows what he's doing with it? You know what I mean? Yuck.
1: 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I think I might have found me my own kind of paradise. And Y100 has your tickets. Listen for the Crossroads 41 Song of the Day for your chance to win a pair of three-day passes. For the song of the day. Nat will tell you what song to listen for each morning at 8 a.m. Call when you hear it, and you could be going to the biggest country concert of the summer. 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
1: Jake Owen alone with you on Y100. So tomorrow and Saturday is Operation Valley Strong. It's happening at Festival Foods in Oshkosh and in Green Bay. It's going to be from 7 a.m. to 7 p.m. again tomorrow, Saturday. And it's to help out our neighbors in the Fox Valley. 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And it's for the victims of the tornado that took place on Monday. So if you have anything, stop by either one of those locations. 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And it's thanks to Midwest Carriers. Here's Corey Kent.

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Luke Bryan, Country, and She Knows It on Y100. Coming up in your 10 o'clock hour, Ella Langley and Morgan Wallen. Chris Young in there for you as well. Right now, Bailey Zimmerman, Chevy Silverado.

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Langley and Riley Green on Y100. Speaking of, who's that? Coming to the Resch Center, August 20th. Why, it's Ella Langley with Ernest and Lacey K. Booth. Right now, it's Hudson Westbrook. Paint You Pretty.

Luke Combs, rethink some things on Y100. It is still Carbless Countdown to Crossroads 41 with Nat. 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Here's John Party. Boots.

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dates on an airbrush t-shirt, wondering who's gonna kiss who first. You know what I'm talking about. Hey baby, what you doing tonight? It's butterflies and Bud Lights under the stars and on the stripes.

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God Knew Better on Y100. All right, that's it. Thursday is in the can. I'll be back in tomorrow. We'll hang out on your Friday night. Kick off the weekend together. So enjoy the rest of this evening. And enjoy a cold one. I'll talk to you soon. I'll leave you with Ride, Ride, Ride. Cheers.

0: y'all. This is Megan Maroney, and this is my song, Medicine. 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
5: I'm Becca, and here's what's happening this week in Nashville. Zach Top just announced he's got new music coming. He said, make it a double. Two songs are dropping next month, and I'm excited for you all to hear them. He's going to release Good Girls and Cowgirls and Other Side of Hurtin' August 21st on digital platforms. You can probably find videos of Zach singing Good Girls and Cowgirls online because he actually debuted the song back on July 18th at Montana's Under the Big Sky Festival. Shane Proffitt will be the first to tell you that his mom is an excellent cook. And since Shane is a self-professed mama's boy, he loves spending time in the kitchen helping his mom cook. But I wondered if he's actually paid enough attention to learn some recipes and figure out how to cook some of her dishes on his own.
6: Normally, I just leave that to her. I can make a mean breakfast, and I can cook deer meat pretty well. Backstraps on the grill. I would say my mom definitely for the sides, like the fixings, if you want to call it, and me probably more on the grill.
5: And that's what's happening this week in Nashville. And here's Shane Proffitt with Long Live Country, brought to you by Triple Tigers Records.

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0: This isn't just a concert. It's one of the most stacked festival lineups of the summer. August 6th through the 8th, Crossroads 41 in Oshkosh with Jason Aldean, Lainey Wilson, Zach Brown Band, plus rising stars like Flatland Calvary, Treaty Oak Revival, Jackson Dean, and John Ross. 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Y100.
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Hey, be listening for the Carbless Countdown to Crossroads 41. This morning, Nat will give you the song of the day around 8 a.m. Hear it, and you'll have a chance to win 3-day passes from Carbless and Y100. Here's Alan Langley.

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5: I'm Becca, and here's what's happening this week in Nashville. Zach Top just announced he's got new music coming. He said, make it a double. Two songs are dropping next month, and I'm excited for you all to hear them. He's going to release Good Girls and Cowgirls and Other Side of Hurtin' August 21st on digital platforms. You can probably find videos of Zach singing Good Girls and Cowgirls online because he actually debuted the song back on July 18th at Montana's Under the Big Sky Festival. Shane Proffitt will be the first to tell you that his mom is an excellent cook. And since Shane is a self-professed mama's boy, he loves spending time in the kitchen helping his mom cook. But I wondered if he's actually paid enough attention to learn some recipes and figure out how to cook some of her dishes on his own.
6: Normally, I just leave that to her. I can make a mean breakfast, and I can cook deer meat pretty well. Backstraps on the grill. I would say my mom definitely for the sides, like the fixings, if you want to call it, and me probably more on the grill.
5: And that's what's happening this week in Nashville. And here's Shane Proffitt with Long Live Country, brought to you by Triple Tigers Records.

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2: I'm Becca, and here's what's happening this week in Nashville. Zach Top just announced he's got new music coming. He said, make it a double. Two songs are dropping next month, and I'm excited for you all to hear them. He's going to release Good Girls and Cowgirls and Other Side of Hurtin' August 21st on digital platforms. You can probably find videos of Zach singing Good Girls and Cowgirls online because he actually debuted the song back on July 18th at Montana's Under the Big Sky Festival. Shane Proffitt will be the first to tell you that his mom is an excellent cook. And since Shane is a self-professed mama's boy, he loves spending time in the kitchen helping his mom cook. But I wondered if he's actually paid enough attention to learn some recipes and figure out how to cook some of her dishes on his own.
3: Normally, I just leave that to her. I can make a mean breakfast, and I can cook deer meat pretty well. Backstraps on the grill. I would say my mom definitely for the sides, like the fixings, if you want to call it, and me probably more on the grill.
2: And that's what's happening this week in Nashville. And here's Shane Proffitt with Long Live Country, brought to you by Triple Tigers Records.

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Each week, Shotgun, Shannon, and Nat head out to bake somebody's day. 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

0: The countdown is on to Crossroads 41 in Oshkosh, August 6th through August 8th. I think I might have found me my own kind of paradise. And Y100 has your tickets. 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For the song of the day. 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

Y100, that is Eric Church and a hell of a view. All right, Ella, fellas, get ready. 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

0: Hey, it's Jacob Hackworth, and this is What Took You So Long. This song is about putting your whole heart into a relationship and all of a sudden watching it all fall apart.
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1: I think a lot of people choose music. 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

0: Medication. I'm Nat. Good morning. Happy Friday. The weekend is almost here. Just got to make it through a day of work, okay? We're in this together. A big traffic update that I wanted to give you, Trevor from WNFL, who comes in for sports. He just walked in here and he was like, what's going on? What's going on with Wisconsin 172? Both lanes, all lanes, really, but I was going to say both sides, eastbound and westbound, both directions are completely closed right now. He said it's dark, like there's no lights on, nothing. Because of some downed power lines, some hanging power lines. So obviously it's not safe to be there right now. That's between Vanderparen and Webster. So the alternate route that WISDOT is recommending right now is to take I-41 northbound, follow the I-43 loop around back to Wisconsin 172, and then take Webster Avenue northbound to I-43. So a really handy dandy website for stuff like this is if you go to 511wi.gov. That'll kind of show you the map of what's closed. Again, that's 511wi.gov. That's where we get our info, honestly. But then obviously use your GPS. Hopefully your GPS can figure it out this morning. So just need you to know if you're getting ready to head to work and you take 172, eastbound, westbound lanes are closed.
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2: 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I connected with local dairy farmer Mike Brunmeier. He's one of the owners of Brunmeier Dairy Farm located in Manitowoc, Wisconsin, and he gave a cropping update. You can watch a full video on the Wisco Ag News social media channels, but one thing I did ask him is the weather. Every farmer talks about how the weather is such a challenge, and that is one thing that is out of our control. I asked him how he mentally handles the weather.
3: I try to just ignore it. I mean, you can't do nothing about it, right? It's just, the more you think about it, the more it weighs on you. So I try not to think about it too much. I just know that, well, the Lord will provide. And I've remembered a couple years doing this my whole life. I remember a couple years where it was really, really bad, dry. And yet somehow we got feed to feed the cattle, you know, back in 1988, I guess I'm dating myself a little bit. But in 88, I was going to be a senior in high school. I remember that summer, it was so dry that we questioned our agronomist at the time, does it even pay to cut anything? Because there's nothing out there. And he said, well, you got to cut because it needs to be cut off so it can restart if you get some rain or something to restart. Well, I remember that summer pulling rows of hay together and sitting out there all day with the rake and raking rows of hay together, and you chop a whole field off in

0: If you talk to any farmer, they are always optimistic, even when the weather is out of their control. That was Mike Brunmeier of Brunmeier Dairy Farm, and that's your Connection to Agriculture. I'm Joanna Guza.
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0: Tucker Wetmore on Y100. I'm Nat. Happy Friday. I just shared with you a little bit ago that Wisconsin 172 East is closed from I-41 North to beyond the ramp from Vanden Perren Way. There was an incident. There's some hanging power lines there, so they're just trying to keep the community safe and rerouting traffic. And Trevor had walked into the studio and he was like, oh, I had to take a different route to work this morning, because he lives in West De Pere. And I... thinking like that's gonna affect his whole day, right? Those little sometimes unplanned changes in routine that end up just kind of throwing you off for the whole day. Something similar happened to me the other day, and maybe you've experienced this too. You know what I'm talking about. Just a little minor inconvenience that affects you all day long. So I go, my routine is I drink coffee. I've got my thermos of coffee, my Yeti thermos of coffee, and I drink it throughout the show. And then usually as the show is ending or right after show, I will go in the break room and I will have another cup of coffee. And that gets me through like the next few hours of my morning while we do some of the behind the scenes stuff to get ready for the next day of the morning show, Shotgun and Nat morning show. We got a new staff member recently. He works on Trevor's team. He's a sports guy. He must be a coffee drinker, because now when I go in the break room after show, there's no coffee left. And I was usually the last one. Like, I would take the last bit of coffee, you know, and then you kind of just close up shop. You're like, okay, I'll wash this. And then if anyone wants to make coffee later on in the day, there they go. It's ready for a fresh pot to be made. I sometimes, usually, do not have time to make another pot of coffee. So I'm just like, okay, there's no coffee. I just got to go to my office and go about my day. And then I hit that slump. If you're a coffee drinker, you know what I'm talking about. It's like 1 o'clock. And I'm like, oh my gosh, I needed that coffee. I needed that coffee. So one addition of a staff member, who's awesome, by the way, I'm glad he's here, changed up my little routine. It's like the butterfly effect or whatever. But I know that you've been there. We've all been there, right? Where something little happens, messes up our whole routine. What you gonna do?
1: Shotgun and Nat on Y100.
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0: That was Justin Moore. Here's Riley Green on Y100. Trevor will be in to talk some sports coming up in just a few minutes, so stick with us. Happy Friday.
1: If you showed up, I wouldn't let you in.

0: a little disoriented this morning because your route to work was closed.
1: Well, I've been seeing these signs that say the ramps are going to be closed on Thursday, which was yesterday, from blank time to 6 a.m. Well, that is when you and I drive to work.
0: Yes,
1: right?
0: Yes.
1: So I had already taken a different route to work this morning through the city of De Pere. And then when I got to Webster off of Broadway, I was like, oh, man, 172 is completely dark. Mm-hmm. What is going on? So you saw something about hanging power lines.
0: So they've closed it and they're rerouting traffic. So
1: yeah, it's going to be a mess this morning.
0: If that's you, use your GPS. Take a different route.
1: And can I say, have patience? Everybody's in the same boat.
0: Absolutely.
1: This is when the road ragers really show their face.
0: Absolutely.
1: Let's be patient on a Friday. Let's all get to the weekend safe and sound and whatever. Listen to us a little bit longer.
0: Yeah.
1: Sorry.
0: That's a good perspective. There's a feel-good Friday right there.
1: So it's an awesome Friday, too, here in Green Bay. I love baseball, Brewers. I love football, Packers. Uh-huh. I love all that stuff. The WWE is in town.
0: What?
1: And I am ecstatic.
0: Whoa. Where are they doing that?
1: They're at the Rush Center.
0: Okay.
1: Friday night SmackDown. It's ahead of their big pay-per-view this weekend. That's what we used to call it back in the day.
0: Uh-huh.
1: SummerSlam. We took our family to Monday Night Raw last year. Amanda and I, we were not into wrestling.
0: Uh-huh.
1: Like it was, we had no idea what to expect.
0: Yeah.
1: But our youngest, who doesn't like sports, was like, Dad, let's do wrestling. To which I'm like, done.
0: You're
1: let's
0: like, hey,
1: do that.
0: That's a sport. Let's
1: and we can connect.
0: Yes,
1: over that.
0: Right.
1: Well, bad news. The kids really don't follow it anymore, and Amanda and I treat it like our soap opera. So it's literally what. So Amanda and I are more excited about SmackDown tonight than our two teenage boys.
0: Amazing.
1: Don't judge.
0: Okay.
1: The Brewers do play tonight. They are on the West Coast still, which means the games are super late. Well, at least in my world, that's super late. 8:38 first pitch.
0: Oh, that's so late. Might as well be midnight.
1: But Friday, Saturday, I'm cool with that.
0: Yeah.
1: It's when they're on the West Coast earlier in the week. And
0: fair enough.
1: My alarm goes off at 4 a.m. So
0: yes.
1: Brewers tonight, that's exciting. Another day of practice at training camp for the Packers today. Then they have a day off. And then Sunday, Monday, Tuesday next week is when they practice ahead of family night next weekend.
0: Okay.
1: Are you going to family night?
0: I will. Crossroads.
1: You're not going to family night.
0: No, I'm not going to family night. I'll be having some fun at Crossroads 41.
1: Not
0: which
1: jealous
0: is another big thing in our
1: You
0: area.
1: Know where I'm going to be? 7, 8, 9, 10?
0: Where?
1: Not Crossroads. Las Vegas.
0: Yes, I remember. And you're going
1: to see
0: Backstreet Boys. Backstreet's back.
1: And all at once, Y100 turned off the sports segment.
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Luke Bryan, all my friends say Y100. Well, Lainey's getting ready for Crossroads, and so are we. I'll have your song of the day for a chance to win tickets at 8 a.m.

0: really is what we're looking back on today on this Feel Good Friday. I'm Nat. Shotgun is out on vacation. Maybe that's his Feel Good Friday. I don't know. We'll have to hear. We'll have to hear when he gets back next week if it was refreshing, if the fishing that he said he was going to do, if that happened, if he caught any fish. But yeah, hoping all good things for him on his vacation and hoping all good things for you. Of course, it's been quite the week here in Northeast Wisconsin. The tornado in Menasha on Monday just devastated our community. And I think a Feel Good Friday of mine, if I had to put sort of a positive spin on it, is just seeing so many people in the community stepping up for their neighbors, for their strangers that they have never met before. But it's just the community being united and coming together, which it's sad that it takes something like that. But right now in our country, like, there's just so much division. So when you see unity, you got to call it out, right? But it is the last day of July. So let's celebrate Feel Good Friday together. I want to know the best thing that happened to you this month. Think back on the last month. Something good that brought a smile to your face, big or small. It doesn't matter. I want to celebrate it with you this morning. You can call us at 920-465-1003. Of course, our text line is 31003, and the conversation is already happening on Facebook as well.
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8: We'll see rain to end the month of July. For today, mostly cloudy with showers developing and a high near 80. Tonight, cloudy with showers, low 63. Tomorrow, mostly cloudy with scattered showers and possible thunderstorms, high 76. On Sunday, mostly sunny, high 78. From Fox 11, your station for severe weather coverage, this is Director of Meteorology Pete Petoniak on Y100.
0: Right now, it is 68 degrees in Green Bay, 70 in Appleton, 63 in Oshkosh. Here's Donut, Billy Currington.

0: Clark traffic update.
1: All right, we just got the notice that I-43 southbound at Webster Avenue in Green Bay. There is a crash, so all lanes are blocked going southbound on I-43 at Webster Avenue. There's a crash there. Good news for those of you who were affected by the 172 eastbound-westbound closure earlier this morning because of the low-hanging power lines. That is reopened, so you can... You can take that to work this morning. I'll have to go let Trevor know in sports because he was very, very affected by that closure. But yeah, I-43 southbound, all lanes closed at Webster, but I-72 west and east is reopened. All right, Susan's coming in the studio. We're going to continue our Feel Good Friday discussion in just a few minutes. But for now, it's Luke Combs. Here's Rethink Some Things.

0: Bailey Zimmerman, Rock in a Hard Place. He probably feels like that right now because he had to cancel his UK and European tour stops because he's got to focus on family. Something's going on with his family right now, and he's like, you know what? Family comes first.
1: It's the most important thing. So,
0: yeah, it's good to see him doing something good.
1: Yeah, totally respect that.
0: Yeah. All right, we're not Susan's here. You hear her
1: voice.
0: Hello,
1: I'm here. I'm back.
0: She's joining me in studio. She gets to sleep in a little bit. These mornings. Comes in at 6 o'clock, but I'm so grateful for the fun we've been having this week.
1: Yeah, it's been a blast.
0: It's a feel-good Friday for me.
1: Yeah.
0: Girl time.
1: Highlight.
0: Hannah from Afternoons, she calls it girly pop time.
1: Oh, really?
0: Whenever girls are hanging out, it's like, it's girly pop time. Now, that's not... I'm a little less girly than Hannah is, so those words would never come out of my mouth naturally, but I kind of like it.
1: Yeah.
0: Girly pop.
1: We can call it that.
0: Okay. Well, Feel Good Friday. Susan, do you have anything looking back at the last month? Because it's July 31st, right?
1: So that's insane.
0: Before we go into August, before we turn the page on the calendar, let's reflect a little bit.
1: Reflect on the last month. Yeah. It's the only month of the year now where my daughter is home for the entire thing. Because she's off in college.
0: Yes.
1: So she comes back like first week of June. She leaves early in August. So I guess the best part about July was just the amount of time I got with my girl.
0: Yeah. Oh, yeah. I love it. And she's 19.
1: 19.
0: Yeah. So those days are...
1: I don't know how long they're going to last. I'm hoping forever, but I've talked to other moms that have older children, and they're like, enjoy every second.
0: That's what they're telling me, and I've got littles.
1: I know. Like, and that time frame that when they're younger, it does go by fast, but you don't realize it until it's past. Absolutely. Like when you're in it, you're in it, and you're like, wow, this is... a lot.
0: What do they always say? The days are long, but the years are short.
1: Exactly. Yeah.
0: I'd say a feel good Friday for me is how much pool time we got this month.
1: Woo!
0: And just the kids love swimming. They're both two little fish. And so just to hear their giggles, like I'm like right now, if I close my eyes, I'm sitting there poolside watching my kids just giggling away.
1: Oh, I love that.
0: That was definitely a highlight of my July. Laura on told us on Facebook, where you can join the conversation as well if you want. She says she got into a serious car accident in February. She had a shattered elbow, broke her femur, knee and ribs. My gosh, Laura, I'm so sorry. She's been in therapy. This month, she was able to walk more with a walker. She's now practicing with a crutch. This was the month that she just got really proud of herself and saw some progress.
1: I'm sure. And after that long, you're probably thinking, it's never going to happen. It's never going to heal.
0: I know.
1: But some of those injuries take a really long time. So that's awesome, Laura. Yeah, congrats.
0: Yeah, that's so awesome. Vicky's daughter got her license. Her husband got a new job. Kurt turned 40 this month. Danielle also got a new job. She's back in the nonprofit space, and she says it's just so rewarding that she's being able to help people for her job.
1: Oh, I love that for you, Danielle.
0: All right. What's your Feel Good Friday? We'd love to hear about it this morning at 920-465-1003. You can also join the conversation on Facebook or via text 31003.
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0: He's celebrating, looking over the last month, because he didn't get sick from the lettuce. That's a feel-good Friday if I ever heard one right there.
1: Your vibe was like, what is this going to be? It's a feel-good story. And I'm like, I get it. Yeah, because there's some people who maybe didn't.
0: Oh, they
1: avoid
0: were not
1: that
0: so lucky
1: this
0: no,
1: summer.
0: I went down to see my cousin, which honestly was a highlight of my July. We're chatting this morning. We're Nat and Susan here in the Y100 studio, by the way, and chatting this morning, looking over the last month and those things that brought smiles to our faces. As before we turn the page on July, let's just stomp on it for a little bit. Stomp
1: reflect.
0: Here and reflect. And speaking of the lettuce disease, I'm not going to say what it is on air. It's just too disgusting. But you know.
1: Everyone knows.
0: You know.
1: Cyclospora, by the way.
0: Okay.
1: Thanks, news.
0: There we go. That's the nicer way to say
1: that's
0: it.
1: That's the professional way to say it. I now know it. I learned a new word this month. There we go.
0: There you go.
1: I learned a new word.
0: So I was visiting my cousin, Kelly. She lives in the Chicago suburbs, and she and I have sons with similar needs, we'll just say.
1: Okay.
0: And so Kelly is a mom I have reached out to many, many times, like, hey, what have you done in this situation? What have you done in this situation? And so she's kind of been my rock throughout a lot of the stuff that I've been going through. And so I went to see her, got the boys together, which was an amazing time. And we're having tacos for dinner. And Kelly's like, oh, do I serve lettuce? Would you eat lettuce? I have lettuce. Okay. And I was like, yeah, I would eat lettuce. And she's like, okay, but like I have friends who have been in the ER with what we're calling the lettuce disease this morning. Oh. And I was like, Kelly, it's okay. I'm not going to sue anyone if I get sick.
1: Poor lettuce has gotten such a bad rap.
0: I know.
1: I've had a lot of lettuce and I'm fine. I'm just saying.
0: Yeah.
1: And I do know that they walked back on some of those lettuce accusations.
0: I think we're like in the clear now.
1: Yeah. So I know Wisconsin had only two confirmed cases of this. So that doesn't mean people didn't get it.
0: Yeah.
1: It just means they didn't go in.
0: They didn't go in and like get it confirmed.
1: Which means it wasn't severe enough that they had to go to the hospital, which is good.
0: Not losing that many fluids, I suppose.
1: Mm-hmm.
0: Well, April joined the conversation for Feel Good Friday on Facebook. She said she won't forget going down to Madison with her son. They surprised her daughter, who lives there. She's in college. And she knew that the brother was coming, that her son was coming, that April's son was coming. But she did not know that her mom was coming. And so she just said the smile on her face when she came out of the apartment was priceless. And it's kind of like you were just saying, Susan, you've got a daughter around college age. And those moments with them. You
1: gotta cherish every second.
0: Soak it in. Yeah. Speaking of, Donna said, my son called to say he's coming home after 10 months away. So that's what she's celebrating on this Feel Good Friday. And another friend got their new Tritune boat. Is that how you say that?
1: I don't know.
0: Tritune boat this month.
1: But I heard
0: month.
1: Boat.
0: I was like, I don't know what a Tritune boat is, but I'm here for the boat. Definitely here for the boat.
1: Jealous.
0: You can join the conversation as always. 920-465-1003.
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London, Paris, paradise. 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

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And you still talk about that moon that I can't recall, but God, I saw.

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1: The artists are just real people and they're sharing their stories.
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0: Hoedown brought to you by PCM Credit Union. Kate Cassidy, girlfriend of the late One Direction star Liam Payne, is having some tattoos removed. Did you see this, Susan?
1: No, I didn't.
0: So this includes tattoos she got in his honor on her hand.
1: What?
0: So she had angel wings, a star, and the number 4, which is her and Payne's angel number. I don't know what an angel number is, but it was something that was significant to them.
1: She's having them removed?
0: She's having them removed. But in a response to criticism from Liam's fans, she says she just doesn't like how they look, and she regrets getting them on her hand, like on her fingers and stuff. So she's getting them laser removed, and then she wants to get them again in a different place.
1: Okay.
0: So.
1: Well, that's fine. I mean, far be it for me to judge what you put on or take off.
0: Exactly.
1: Your body, it just feels weird.
0: And I've experienced tattoo regret. I only
1: 100%.
0: Have two. And the one, on my back, I probably would have gotten in a different place. Mm-hmm. So I get it. If you've got the money, the time, and the pain tolerance to deal with the laser, because let me tell you, a laser does not feel good.
1: Yeah.
0: Do it.
1: Yeah.
0: Yeah. Paramount Plus has ordered a sequel series to Clueless.
1: Yes.
0: Alicia Silverstone is returning as Cher. The show's going to pick up roughly 30 years after the movie. I have never seen the movie. Have you seen it?
1: Yes.
0: Clueless? I
1: of
0: need
1: course,
0: to.
1: It's as
0: on,
1: if.
0: It's on my, it's on my watch list.
1: Paul Rudd?
0: Whatever. Is it on Prime, I think? It's on my need to watch, just haven't done it yet.
1: Oh, for sure. I'm wondering how it'll hold up. I mean, I'll watch it now, and it's nostalgic, amazing, but because you've never seen it and don't have that nostalgia, I'm wondering how it'll...
0: If I will like it.
1: Yeah. I mean, you'll love it, but...
0: I'll watch it this weekend. I'll report back.
1: Okay. You'll love it. It's just, I don't know if it's going to hit the same way. Well, we'll see. We'll see.
0: Well, it's going to pick up with Cher now being a successful business owner and a mother of a teenage daughter who's about to start high school.
1: Mm-hmm.
0: And production is going to begin next year, though they haven't really announced any of the casting besides Alicia Silverstone. So there you go. We'll keep you posted. Kylie Kelce firmly shutting down rumors that she is pregnant with their 5th child. On her Not Gonna Lie podcast, she just called out people who can't stop commenting on women's bodies. She's like, I've had 4 kids.
1: Yeah.
0: Stop saying I look pregnant.
1: Don't ever assume someone is pregnant either, because I wear a lot of baby doll shirts because they're cute.
0: Same.
1: That doesn't mean I'm pregnant.
0: Nope. Just means I've had 2 kids.
1: Yeah.
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There's some Sugarland for your Friday morning here on Y100. We're going to be telling you some ways that you can help victims of the Fox Valley tornado. That's coming up after Drew Baldridge. She's more than just a prince.

0: Y100. We're Nat and Susan here in the studio with you. Want to tell you about Operation Valley Strong happening today in Green Bay and Oshkosh.
1: Yeah, they're going to be happening at the Festival Foods, the one on the east side of Green Bay, and then in Oshkosh as well, from 7 until 7. So there will be on-air personalities out there. We have help from Midwest Carriers, Volunteer Fox Cities, which is the big organization down in the Fox Valley that is helping organize all of these volunteer and donation opportunities. So especially for those who want to help out but either aren't there or shouldn't be there. Don't go into that area unless you're told to.
0: Absolutely.
1: By Volunteer Fox Cities or a reputable company. This is a great way to help out.
0: Yeah, so we are going to be at the Festival Foods on Steffens Court in Green Bay from 7. There are our teams like setting up right now. As far as like our building is concerned with Midwest Communications, which is our parent company, like it is all hands on deck. It's radio personalities, it's sales.
1: I love
0: it's
1: that.
0: It's like everybody all the way up to the president. We're going to be out there at some point. We're all just kind of like rotating shifts. So we're going to be out there 7A to 7P. And then in Oshkosh, the location is 2415 Westtown Avenue. They're in Oshkosh. Those are both Festival Foods locations. We are partnering with them. Here are some ideas for what you could bring. Bottled water and Gatorade. Those are two big ones. Dry goods, food MREs, if you have access to some of those. Just like think about ready to eat meals, things that, you know, like if a family doesn't have a stovetop or a microwave right now, think about something that they could eat. Pet food is also a need right now.
1: Pet food, baby supplies, very niche things that you wouldn't think about. Because a lot of people donate the non-perishables, the cans, the boxed goods, but hygiene products, cleaning supplies, garbage bags, gloves, things like that. They definitely need an assortment of just a little bit of everything.
0: We are also going to be taking cash donations. If you don't have anything that you can bring to Festival Foods, we'll have people, trusted folks there taking some cash donations. We'll make sure those go to the right place. So this is Operation Valley Strong. We're actually going to be checking in with our team there in just a few minutes. So stay tuned.
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0: Maybe your weekend plans include having a drink in your hand. Am
1: 100.
0: I right, Susan?
1: 100%. Mile of music.
0: I don't know if mine do, because I'm going to the Dells with my kids. So
1: they have drinks there.
0: Yeah, but I'll be like on mom duty.
1: You can have one or two.
0: Definitely not opposed. We'll see how it happens. But yeah, my dad's flying in today from Virginia. And then my mom's already here. She's been helping me out with the kids this month. And then we're going to like drive to the Dells. That is after the food drive, Midwest Communications food drive, the Operation Valley Strong.
1: Yes.
0: That we just told you about, that's happening at Festival Foods right now. Just started at 7 in Green Bay and at a Festival Foods location in Oshkosh. But we want to know where you are off to this weekend. You can text us at 31003 or call 920-465-1003. And this is really just a great chance to shout out if you're have a fundraiser for a nonprofit or anything.
1: Yeah, like we want to hear about it.
0: Absolutely. So 31003, that's our text line. Let us know where you're off to. Meantime, we're going to play you some Kane Brown. That's always a good choice, right? Here's Woman, Y100.

0: this girl, Y100, we're Nat and Susan.
1: State fairs are here, county fairs. Love going to a good fair. Yelp just analyzed their data of reviews and stuff like that to find the top 10 state fairs for festival foods, for foods specifically.
0: Okay, we're talking like funnel cake.
1: Oh, yeah. All the good stuff.
0: Cotton candy, like that sort of thing. Okay, kettle corn is my, number one.
1: All the unique stuff, too. Every year they put out that list, especially in Wisconsin, of like the odd things they're doing. I know. I think last year it was that they leaned really heavily into the bug thing.
0: The bug thing? What is that?
1: So they had a lot of food items last year that had bugs in them.
0: Like,
1: for like the adventurous eater. Yeah, like insects.
0: What?
1: Yeah, like I don't know if that's this year.
0: I'm glad I missed that trend.
1: It was like, you know, they have like weird adventurous food. Then, of course, they have all the savory and sweet stuff that we love.
0: Yeah.
1: So Wisconsin State Fair, actually, number two, ranked
0: number two
1: out of all the state fairs, all 50 of them, probably more. I don't know.
0: I want to guess number one.
1: All right.
0: Either Minnesota or Iowa.
1: Oh, my gosh.
0: How did you
1: do that? By the way, we did not talk about
0: this. No, we
1: didn't. Iowa's number three.
0: Minnesota's number one.
1: Have you been to all of those?
0: I have not, but I have heard, like, since moving to the Midwest, like, people will travel from here to Iowa, right?
1: Okay.
0: Or from, I guess more so when I lived in Madison, people would travel to the Iowa State Fair.
1: And now people
0: travel to the Minnesota State Fair. My brother, even before he moved to Madison, when he was living in D.C., where we were living at the time. It's kind of a funny story. That's a 30-second sidebar for another day. How my brother and I both lived in D.C. and then both moved to Madison at the same time for totally, completely different reasons. But every year, he and his wife go to the Minnesota State Fair.
1: Oh.
0: Every year. And
1: even when he lived in, no matter where he lived in the States.
0: It's like their thing. They go to the Minnesota State Fair. Now, we have family in Minnesota, but it was like a trip all about the State Fair.
1: I don't know if we've ever even talked about making that a travel destination.
0: Yeah.
1: Like, I would go if I was there. If I went to Minnesota or pretty much any state, if we were in the state for something else and there was a fair going on, yeah, we're going to go.
0: Yeah.
1: But I don't know if that would be my go-to. Maybe it should be.
0: Mm-hmm. I'll ask my brother after. It's like Labor Day weekend. I'll ask him and I will report back. Right now, though, we have a chance for you to win tickets to the Brown County Fair. Not the Minnesota or Wisconsin State Fair.
1: Mm-mm.
0: Our apologies, but still really cool.
1: Great fair.
0: Of great food, lots of great rides, lots of great animals, all the things, especially your kiddos would really love. We've got a chance for you to win a 4-pack of tickets. You just got to text the word Brown, B-R-O-W-N, as in Brown County. Susan, don't laugh that I do spell.
1: Hey, yes. I get it. I appreciate that you spell it out, you know.
0: I just got to spell
1: it's
0: it
1: early.
0: Out. It's
1: early.
0: It is early, yes.
1: We need
0: and
1: the help.
0: And autocorrect is a beast.
1: Yeah.
0: I hate autocorrect. So Brown is the point. To 31003, win yourself a 4-pack of wristbands. Go to the county fair, August 19th through the 23rd.
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4: I'm Doug Russell with a training camp update. Cornerback Keyshawn Nixon was back at practice after taking Wednesday off after tweaking a hamstring. Health, of course, is always an issue for professional athletes. The Packers still dealing with injuries to core players like Tucker Kraft and Micah Parsons. And then there's the case of third-year running back Marshawn Lloyd, whose career has been roadblocked by one injury after another. A hip injury that contributed to a pulled hamstring, a grade 2 ankle sprain, another hamstring strain, a groin pull, a calf strain. And just for fun, an appendicitis. He's been snake bitten, figuratively, not literally. But now he's healthy and sometimes looks back at college tape just to remember how he got to the league in the first place.
5: Reminding myself who I am and what I'm here to do and you know, why they chose me to be here, I think that's something that I've really instilled in myself now. Just having a reminder, having the people around you, but when it comes to football, I'm like, it definitely gives me a spark. Like, okay, you can do this.
4: The Packers will take Saturday off and be back on the practice field for 3 open practices Sunday, Monday, and Tuesday. With an update from training camp, I'm Doug Russell.
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0: so many fun things happening around our area. First, I did want to mention the Operation Valley Strong happening at Festival Foods location in Green Bay on Stephens Court, and then one in Oshkosh as well. Our team here at Midwest Communications, we're going to be out there from 7 a.m. to 7 p.m. We're going to be checking in with our team there in just a few minutes, so stick around for that. But if you are able to donate, that's something that's going on this weekend. They're looking for supplies of all kinds. We also heard from Jeff, his daughter Annika. She's an Appleton East student, a two-time national high school powerlifting champion who's going to represent Team USA at the 2026 IPF World Powerlifting Championship in South Africa.
1: It's amazing.
0: And there is a fundraiser tomorrow from 3 to 8 at the Tipsy Turtle in Appleton if you want to make it out there. What else we got going on, Susan?
1: Oh, how about Bike to the Beat? It's happening in Combined Locks. It's more than just a ride. This is a rolling party filled with live music, great food, unforgettable stops along the way. It's in Combined Locks, and it's happening tomorrow.
0: How fun.
1: That one jumped out at me.
0: Yeah.
1: There is a big national walleye tour happening on the Bay of Green Bay in Ocano.
0: Okay.
1: Started yesterday, and there is a live stream of it, and I'm not going to lie, I got weirdly hooked on it. I didn't know I was into anglers and just watching them get walleye, but it was really kind of fun to watch yesterday. So that's going on. We have great anglers from all over the country coming in for that, so I'm sure you'll see the Bay of Green Bay pretty full. How about Mile of Music? That's the big one.
0: Ooh.
1: Free four-day original music festival happening in downtown Appleton. It kicked off yesterday. It's going to be running through Sunday. Over 200 independent and emerging artists performing across 35 to 40 venues. Again, completely free to go there, and that is where I will be tonight.
0: That's awesome. Mm-hmm. All right, very cool. Well, Marissa is heading to the Winnebago County Fair. 4-H FFA kids are going to be showing horses and pigs. That's exciting. And the Gridiron Flag Football Skills Testing. I probably botched that. I'm so sorry.
1: Gridiron?
0: Gridiron. Right. I might be.
1: I heard the way you pronounced it, but when you said flag football, I was like, gridiron.
0: It's like all one in the text. I'm so sorry.
1: Okay, no, you're fine.
0: Green Bay and Little Chute doing their flag football skills testing this weekend. So that's what's going on. You can always let us know what's going on in your world and join the conversation at 31003. And this segment brought

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0: It's a very happy birthday for Rochelle Sell in Appleton, Liana Meyer in New London, Shelly Warrington in Kashina, Jennifer Engel in Shawano, Lizette Reese in Red Granite, Kane Collins in Oshkosh, Derek Bork in Appleton, Samantha Ryder in Appleton, Amy Huss in Hortonville, Kayla Johnson in Marion, Valentina Coenan in Appleton, Tegan Hopp in Oshkosh, Dylan Wenzel of Appleton, Crystal Dorn in DePere, Debbie Barkholz of Nina, Jack Seelig of Hortonville. Happy 25th to Caitlin Youngworth in Oshkosh, Sam and Jack Brockman from Little Shoe turning 14, Ryan Gleese from Appleton turning 42, and Arlene Jaden tomorrow is going to be 95 years old.
7: Oh, that's awesome.
0: Years young, I should say.
7: Mm-hmm.
0: And John and Mary Wenrow celebrating 16 years of wedded bliss tomorrow. If it is your day, we hope you have a fantastic one. Here's MacArthur with Hardy, Eric Church, Morgan Wallen, Tim McGraw, Y100.

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1: 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Real big money.
2: Hey, is this Kayla?
3: This is.
2: Kayla, this is Nat from Y100. How are you doing today?
3: I'm pretty good. How about you?
2: I'm doing well. Would you be feeling even better if you won $1,000?
3: I would be happy.
2: Okay. All right. Well, you are playing One Song, 1 Second, $1,000 today, courtesy of our friends at Healthy Home Heating and Cooling. And you know how this goes by now. I'm going to play a clip for you. It's 1 second long, and you've got 10 seconds to give me the name of the song and the name of the artist. Are you ready?
3: I think so.
2: All right, here we go. Here it goes again. 10 seconds, go.
3: Ooh.
2: And that's 10 seconds. Oh, I'm sorry, Kayla.
3: My car on the phone. thank you.
2: Yeah, well, in 30 days, you are welcome to play again, okay?
3: All right, thank you so much. Have a great weekend.
2: Yeah, you too. Bye.
3: Thank you. Bye.
2: If you knew what it was, you can text in your guess to 31003. And if you're so confident that you actually want to play on air, text the word cash to that same number. We'll get you on the list.
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0: right, if you're just tuning in, we played One Song, One Second, $1,000 with Kayla, and this was the 1 second clip. Are you ready, Susan?
1: I'm ready.
0: Did you know it?
2: I knew it, but I didn't know it.
0: That is the only one this week that I would have gotten because Carrie Underwood is my girl. I love me some Carrie Underwood. And so I'm going to play some Church Bells now. A lot of you knew it by texting 31003. You knew it was Carrie right away. You know what I'm excited for, too? Because after Carrie, Lauren Elena is going to sing. My second favorite female vocalist.

0: take it back. Take it back.
1: I was Jack, you were Diane. That was Jake Owen on Y100. It's Nat and Susan.
2: So Operation Valley Strong is going on right now. We kicked it off about 45 minutes ago or so. It's going to happen until 7 o'clock tonight. This is a two-day, all-hands-on-deck supply drive from Midwest Communications, which is our main station, or main company. Today and tomorrow, going to be parked outside Festival Foods in Oshkosh and Green Bay all day long, collecting donations, filling semi-trailers with food, cleanup gear, everyday essentials that these families that were in the storm's path, Monday's tornado, just to give them a little bit of help.
1: Absolutely. And so I'm going to be heading over there after show. We've got different colleagues there during the day at the Stephens Court location in Green Bay. And again, that, what was the street in Oshkosh?
2: Oshkosh is Westtown Avenue.
1: Westtown Avenue. All right. So let's check in with Mike. Mike is there.
3: 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Sarah Brown, one of our amazing sales reps, there's all kinds of stuff that people need right now.
4: 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Think about that. 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Think about that. And this is our time to shine. 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
11: We'll see rain to end the month of July. For today, mostly cloudy with showers developing in a high near 80. Tonight, cloudy with showers, low 63. Tomorrow, mostly cloudy with scattered showers and possible thunderstorms, high 76. On Sunday, mostly sunny, high 78. 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
1: Don't forget, we're going to be out of Festival Foods locations throughout the day till 7 p.m. in Green Bay and Oshkosh, collecting supplies for the families affected by the tornado. If you can make it out, we'd love to see you there. Here's Tucker Wetmore on Y100, still looking for that brunette.

0: time is ticking to get those Crossroads 41 tickets. So, huh? Good thing.
1: That's next week.
0: Good thing. We have some ways for you to win today. Well, it's really been all this week, but through next Tuesday, you got to be listening right now at this time, 8 a.m. I'm going to give you a song of the day. That song will play twice that day on Y100, and then you got to be the first caller whenever you hear that song. So there's two chances to win per day until next Tuesday. Right now, I'm giving you the song of the day. It is Jason Aldean, My Kind of Party. Jason Aldean.
1: I mean, that's the perfect Crossroads song, right? And you're going to hear it. And
0: you're for sure going to hear it.
1: Yeah.
0: Because he's closing the thing out on the 8th Saturday night show. Though I did hear he's not going on until 10 p.m. And I'm like, why? Why?
1: For anyone waking up in the morning,
0: why?
1: That's late, Jason.
0: So
1: come
0: late.
1: On. Why can't you do a show at like 3 p.m.?
0: I don't know how these artists do it, because I'm like, I can't stay awake, but he's got to like get on stage and dance and do all the things. So Jason Aldean, My Kind of Party, and it is going to be a party at Crossroads. This is thanks to CarBliss, by the way, that these tickets are being offered to you. So you got to call when you hear My Kind of Party. It's going to play twice on Y100 today. Right now, though, it's Ella and Morgan with I Can't Love You Anymore on Y100.

0: It's Old Dominion. Those guys from my home state of Virginia. So I got a soft spot for them always. We're Nat and Susan here on Y100. Susan, It's just after 8 a.m.
1: It is. Still early.
0: I'm yawning.
1: Mm-hmm.
0: The morning slump is happening.
1: Mm-hmm.
0: And the coffee pot in the break room is empty.
1: No! Who did that?
0: Well, I don't want to point fingers. I actually really don't know. But the funny thing is, my routine in the morning is like right around this time or right after show, like sometime within the 8 o'clock hour, 8 to 9 a.m. hour. It's like time for Nat to get more coffee.
1: Okay. 100%.
0: Like we all benefit.
1: If you have more coffee,
0: I have more coffee.
1: Okay.
0: I
1: so this is you. For the good of humanity.
0: Exactly. I don't mean to be dramatic, but obviously we hired a new sports guy.
1: Yeah.
0: He's on Trevor's show, WNFL. Trevor is our sports guy who comes in here and does a chats with us every weekday morning. We love him. He hired a new sports guy who must drink coffee.
1: Another
0: because
1: fellow.
0: It was the addition of one more person.
1: Fellow addict.
0: Here in the morning. That has made it so I was usually the one taking the last cup of coffee, you know, and you hate to be the one who just leaves like a little bit. So I like try to just like use it up and then you try to like get it ready for the next person. But oftentimes I'm like, oh, I don't have time to make a new pot. So now when I go in there, I'm used to being the last person. And now it's time for me to make a new pot. And it's like, I don't have time. I'll just deal with it later.
1: All right. There's got to be an unwritten rule in the building that if you are the last person to use, or the last one, coffee's gone, You have to make the next batch.
0: Ooh, that's a good idea.
1: Before a certain time. I feel like if it's afternoon, you don't have to make another one.
0: No, but I feel like that should be a thing among, because we've got 6 morning shows.
1: There's so many people in this building. If you drain that last, and it's not like you have to stay and watch it. It's one of those big, it's the big one, right? The big industrial.
0: It's a big industrial one, but I do feel like it takes forever. And that's where I'm like, oh, I just
1: But you don't have to sit there.
0: No,
1: you just
0: got
1: to put the thing in and like flip it on, right?
0: You don't. I'm just lazy. The break room is far, far, far from my office. So I'm like, I'm passing through and I'm getting my coffee or it's just not happening. And then what happens is that I get the afternoon slump like an hour earlier.
1: Mm.
0: Usually it's like 1 or 2 p.m. and I'm like, I need my drive-through coffee. Y'all know this. Remember, I gave up drive-through coffee for Lent. It was a whole thing, Susan.
1: Okay. Good for you.
0: And friends, we're keeping me accountable.
1: Mm-hmm.
0: Okay. And I was coming up with loopholes where I would go into a Starbucks versus go through drive-through. Like, afternoon coffee is my thing. I have to have it. But then if I don't get that extra cup in the morning, it's like the slump is happening an hour early. It just throws off my whole
1: day. It's your whole day. It ruins the whole day. So I have to go yell at that guy for you before
0: thanks.
1: I leave.
0: Okay. His name is Tommy.
1: And we got to put like a big sign on the coffee pot, like one of those obnoxious ones that everyone hates.
0: Uh-huh.
1: Be that person that's like, if you use the last coffee, make another batch.
0: Preach.
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0: David. I'm Nat, and we've been chatting this morning about Operation Valley Strong that's happening at Festival Foods locations in Green Bay and Oshkosh. I'm going to be heading there later this morning. Our team's going to be there till 7 p.m. Let's check in with Mike.
1: Hey, everybody, it's Mike Dubord representing the radio stations of Midwest Communications at Festival Foods on Steffens Court in Green Bay. And we've got a crew set up at Festival Foods at Westtown Avenue in Oshkosh till 7 o'clock tonight. 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

tell that to your person today. I just want to be by you. I'm Nat. This is Y100. We've got the Hollywood Hoedown coming up just two songs away, so stay tuned for that. Here's Luke Bryan. In the meantime, it's Drunk on You, Y100.

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1: Or sending emails from your cubicle.
0: Everyone is hyped for the weekend, and so are we. Number one for country and fun, Y100.

0: Today's Hoedown brought to you by Rustic Retreat Furniture. Kate Cassidy, girlfriend of the late One Direction star Liam Payne, is having some tattoos removed. Did you see this, Susan?
1: No, I didn't.
0: So this includes tattoos she got in his honor on her hand.
1: What?
0: So she had angel wings, a star, and the number 4, which is her and Payne's angel number. I don't know what an angel number is, but it was something that was significant to them.
1: She's having them removed?
0: She's having them removed. But in a response to criticism from Liam's fans, she says she just doesn't like how they look, and she regrets getting them like on her hand, like on her fingers and stuff. So she's getting them laser removed, and then she wants to get them again in a different place.
1: Okay.
0: So.
1: Well, that's fine. I mean, far be it for me to judge what you put on or take off.
0: Exactly.
1: Your body, it just feels weird.
0: And I've experienced tattoo regret. I only have
1: 100%.
0: Two. And the one, like, on my back, I probably would have gotten in a different place. Mm-hmm. So I get it. If you've got the money, the time, and the pain tolerance to deal with the laser, because let me tell you, a laser does not feel good.
1: Yeah.
0: Do it.
1: Yeah.
0: Yeah. Paramount Plus has ordered a sequel series to Clueless.
1: Really?
0: Yes. Alicia Silverstone is returning as Cher. The show's going to pick up roughly 30 years after the movie. I have never seen the movie. Have you seen it?
1: Yes.
0: Clueless? I
1: of
0: need
1: course,
0: to. It's
1: as
0: on,
1: if.
0: It's on my, it's on my like watch list.
1: Paul
0: on,
1: Rudd?
0: Whatever. Is it on Prime, I think? It's
1: yeah.
0: on my like need to watch, just haven't done it yet.
1: Oh, for sure. I'm okay. wondering how it'll hold up. I mean, like, I'll watch it now, and
0: yeah.
1: it's nostalgic,
0: nostalgia,
1: and
0: yeah.
1: amazing, but because you've never seen it and don't have that nostalgia, I'm wondering how it'll...
0: If I will like it.
1: Yeah. I mean,
0: right,
1: you'll
0: I'll
1: love it,
0: back.
1: But...
0: I'll yeah. watch it this weekend. I'll report back.
1: Okay. You'll love it. It's just, I don't know if it's going to hit the same way. Well,
0: sure.
1: We'll see. We'll see.
0: Well, it's going to pick up with Cher now being a successful business owner and a mother of a teenage daughter who's about to start high school.
1: Mm-hmm.
0: And production is going to begin next year, though they haven't really announced any of the casting besides Alicia Silverstone. So there you go. We'll keep you posted. Kylie Kelce firmly shutting down rumors that she is pregnant with their 5th child. On her Not Gonna Lie podcast, she just called out people who can't stop commenting on women's bodies. She's like, I've had 4 kids.
1: Yeah.
0: Stop saying I look pregnant.
1: Don't ever assume someone is pregnant either, because I wear a lot of baby doll shirts because they're cute.
0: Same.
1: That doesn't mean I'm pregnant.
0: Nope. Just means I've had 2 kids.
1: Yeah.
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0: It's Trevor from our sister station, WNFL, on a feel-good Friday. Trevor, what's making you feel good today?
1: I love baseball, Brewers. I love football, Packers. Uh-huh. I love all that stuff. The WWE is in town.
0: What?
1: And I am ecstatic.
0: Whoa. Where are they doing that?
1: They're at the Rush Center. Okay. Friday night SmackDown. It's ahead of their big pay-per-view this weekend. That's what we used to call it back in the day.
0: Uh-huh.
1: SummerSlam. We took our family to Monday Night Raw last year. Amanda and I, we were not into wrestling. Uh-huh. Like it was, we had no idea what to expect.
0: Yeah.
1: But our youngest, who doesn't like sports,
0: right,
1: was like, Dad, let's do wrestling. To which I'm like, done.
0: You're
1: let's
0: like, hey,
1: do that.
0: That's a sport. Let's
1: And we can connect.
0: Yes,
1: over that.
0: Right.
1: Well, bad news. The kids really don't follow it anymore. And Amanda and I treat it like our soap opera. So it's literally what. So Amanda and I are more excited about SmackDown tonight than our two teenage boys.
0: Amazing.
1: Don't judge.
0: Okay.
1: The Brewers do play tonight. They are on the West Coast still, which means the games are super late. Well, at least in my world, that's super late. 8:38 first pitch.
0: Oh, that's so late. Might as well be midnight.
1: But Friday, Saturday, I'm cool with that.
0: Yeah.
1: It's when they're on the West Coast earlier in the week. And
0: fair enough.
1: My alarm goes off at 4 a.m. So yes. Brewers tonight, that's exciting. Another day of practice at training camp for the Packers today. Then they have a day off. And then Sunday, Monday, Tuesday next week is when they practice ahead of family night next weekend.
0: Okay.
1: Are you going to family night?
0: I will. Crossroads.
1: You're not going to family night.
0: No, I'm not going to family night. I'll be having some fun at Crossroads 41.
1: Not jealous.
0: Which is another big thing in our
1: you
0: area.
1: You know where I'm going to be? 7, 8, 9, 10?
0: Where?
1: Not Crossroads. Las Vegas.
0: Yes, I remember. And you're going
1: to see Backstreet Boys.
0: Backstreet's back.
1: And all at once, Y100 turned off the sports segment.
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0: Okay, here we go.
3: 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Do I need the artist?
0: Yes, you do.
3: 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It goes like this.
0: You got it.
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1: We're Mike and Nat out at Festival Foods at Stephens Court in Green Bay, where there are pallets upon pallets of paper towels, tissues, blankets, water. We need lots of stuff for this food drive.
2: I want you to imagine waking up this morning and not having a shower, not having lights, not being able to use a toilet. There are businesses out there that have that are literally using flashlights to run their business. These people need our help. We're trying to provide that. We're going to be here until 7 p.m. tonight. And again, 7 a.m. to 7 p.m. tomorrow. We've got another crew in Oshkosh at Westtown Avenue at the Festival Foods there. Again, stop by. We need all kinds of stuff, whether it's food, whether it's water, whether it's blankets, gloves, diapers, all kinds of stuff now.
1: Absolutely. Anything that you and your family would be missing if you had gone through a situation like that. I think we've all met people who have been victims of this tornado at this point, and it's just been really neat to see how our community is uniting together, and we've got the opportunity to do that. Like Mike said, we'll be here till 7 p.m. Others of our team will be here tomorrow till 7 p.m. It's at Stephens Court in Green Bay and at the Festival Foods in Oshkosh as well. Hope to see you here.

0: Less than a month from seeing her at The Rush on August 20th on the Dandelion Tour. A week away from seeing this guy at Crossroads 41. It's Jackson Dean. Don't come looking.
1: Got a head.

0: 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It's Y100, Rachel Chase. 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So we are hanging out at Festival Foods in Oshkosh and Green Bay. We are there until 7 p.m. tonight and 7 a.m. to 7 p.m. tomorrow. 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
0: Cloudy with showers this afternoon, a high of 80. Tonight, cloudy with showers, a down to 63. Mostly cloudy, scattered showers, possible thunderstorms, a high of 76 for tomorrow. And Sunday, mostly sunny with a high of 78. Green Bay 76, Appleton 75, and Oshkosh 74. Here's Parmalee.

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2: Nat and Mike here at Festival Foods in Green Bay at the Stephens Court location, where we're having a food drive, a supply drive to help victims of the Menasha tornado. 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
3: 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We're at the Festival Foods Stephens Court in Green Bay location. 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
1: For Mike and Nat out at Festival Foods at Stephens Court in Green Bay, where there are pallets upon pallets of paper towels, tissues, blankets, water. We need lots of stuff for this food drive.
2: I want you to imagine waking up this morning and not having a shower, not having lights, not being able to use a toilet. There are businesses out there that have that are literally using flashlights to run their business. These people need our help. We're trying to provide that. We're going to be here until 7 p.m. tonight. And again, 7 a.m. to 7 p.m. tomorrow. We've got another crew in Oshkosh at Westtown Avenue at the Festival Foods there. Again, stop by. We need all kinds of stuff, whether it's food, whether it's water, whether it's blankets, gloves, diapers, all kinds of stuff, Nat.
1: Absolutely. Anything that you and your family would be missing if you had gone through a situation like that. I think we've all met people who have been victims of this tornado at this point, and it's just been really neat to see how our community is uniting together, and we've got the opportunity to do that. Like Mike said, we'll be here till 7 p.m. Others of our team will be here tomorrow till 7 p.m. It's at Stephens Court in Green Bay and at the Festival Foods in Oshkosh as well. Hope to see you here.
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3: Menasha, are you doing some cleanup there today, getting some things done for our neighbors?
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3: Well, Zach, thank you so much for helping our neighbors after they've been dealing with all that stuff. 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
1: Nat and Mike here at Festival Foods in Green Bay at the Stephens Court location, where we're having a food drive, a supply drive to help victims of the Menasha tornado. Mike, I met a girl yesterday, 8 months pregnant.
2: Oh, my Lord.
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2: 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We're at the Festival Foods Stephens Court in Green Bay location. 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

0: Luke Bryan with Country and She Knows It on your home for country and fun, Y100. So more fun to be had today, as I have not just a pair, but a four-pack of two-day passes for Country in the Berg, plus some pit passes. We're running out of time to do that, so we're going to be doing that in the next hour. Remember, we're playing Name That Country Berg Artist. I'll give you a statement about one of the artists that are playing at Country in the Berg this year, and you call in and tell me who it is, and then you will win. So we'll be doing that in the 11 o'clock hour, and we're going to keep rolling on with Operation Valley Strong, getting updates from all of our friends here at Midwest Communications, all of our sister stations, Festival Foods in Oshkosh and Green Bay, from 7 a.m. to 7 p.m. with the help of Midwest Carriers as well. So we'll get an update coming up right now on Y100.
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0: Showers are supposed to start later today, continue into tomorrow morning. A high of 80 today, 63 the low for tonight. Tomorrow, 76 is the high. Scattered showers, possible thunderstorms, and Sunday mostly sunny with a high of 78. Green Bay, it's 80, Appleton, 78, and Oshkosh, 76 with Justin Moore.

0: Green Bay and the Valley's Y100. Looking forward to hearing his new album, That's Just Me, scheduled for release on September 18th. 19 songs will be on the album. From Riley Green, here he is now with Change My Mind on Y100.
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Even

Josh Turner with your man on Y100. I can tell you he's not the answer to name that country and the Berg artist, because that would just be too easy. Although I still don't think I'm making it too difficult on you today. It's good for a 4 2-day passes and pit passes to go to Country and the Berg August 28th and 29th. So can you tell me which Country and the Berg artist won season 10 of American Idol? It's not that hard. 920-465-1003. 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Which Country in the Berg artist won season 10 of American Idol? What is it? Give me a call at 920-465-1003 to win with Y100.

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1: Take a left here, boy. Take it slow. Don't get distracted by that radio. I just rolled my eyes and I said, Daddy, I'm

0: Y100 playing Name That Country in the Berg Artist. I mean, I made it pretty easy today, but let's see what we can do. Y100, hello. Who do we have on the line?
1: Hi, this is Ashley.
0: Ashley, who won season 10 of American Idol?
1: Scotty McCreery.
0: That he did, and he's headlining at Country in the Berg, and you're going to see him.
1: Woohoo!
0: Yeah, Ashley,
1: awesome,
0: you can.
1: Thank you.
0: You bet. And you can take three of your closest friends. You can take the kids. You can take mom and dad, whatever you want to do. But you got 4 2-day passes and pit passes for Country in the Berg.
1: That's amazing. Thank you so much.
0: You bet, Ashley. So tell me, who's your favorite station?
1: Y100.
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5: Supposed to start later today, continue into tomorrow morning. A high of 80 for the afternoon, down to 63 tonight. Up to 76 tomorrow, mostly cloudy, scattered showers, possible thunderstorms, and up to 78 on Sunday with mostly sunny skies. Green Bay is 80, Appleton 78, and Oshkosh 76 with Luke Bryan.

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0: I think a lot of people choose music. I feel like I didn't have a choice. Like, music fell in my lap, and it was like, hey, this is what you're going to do.
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0: It's not quitting time, but it's close enough. It's the Lunchtime Happy Hour. Here's today's featured drinking song with Steve Davis on Y100.
1: 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Morgan Wallen for it.

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1: That's good. Chris Young tomorrow on Y100, number one for country and fun. Who's ready for toilet shoes? Oh, yeah. It's a thing just released. We got details coming up on Y100.

0: This isn't just a concert. It's one of the most stacked festival lineups of the summer. August 6th through the 8th, Crossroads 41 in Oshkosh with Jason Aldean, Lainey Wilson, Zach Brown Band, plus rising stars like Flatland Calvary, Treaty Oak Revival, Jackson Dean, and John Ross. 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
2: Yes, we've all seen the videos, we've all seen the pictures. We all saw how absolutely devastating that turned out to be. So this is a much, much needed thing that is happening here today. Food, paper towels, supplies, whatever you can spare.
1: 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Too, pet supplies as well.
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1: 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It's Operation Valley Strong, and we're here at two locations too. 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Stop by anytime. What times are we here till?
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Luke Holmes, Y100 number one for country and fun, and a gut health brand has gone viral for the platform style toilet shoes that they just released. The idea is that you wear them as you do number two, and it raises your legs and improves your posture as you go. Kind of wish I was in on this invention, to be honest with you.

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0: Hey there, I'm Cody Johnson, and this is my song, Horseback. This song ain't about a horse. 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It's fun, it's upbeat, and I love it.
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0: He's a ranch hand in a pinch, man. 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A cast iron skillet swinging lid flipper. 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

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Now he's a buckskin, 15 hands, 5-time team road champion.

Number one for country and fun, it's Y100 with Kenny Chesney. Life is short, and we prove it again with the rising star Zach John King's dad, who passed away. He's been on tour, by the way, this summer with Morgan Wallen and Luke Bryan, Riley Green, Thomas Rhett. Has his own headlining tour this fall, but he took some time off for obvious reasons.

Hard to Love. It's Lee Bryce on Y100, number one for country and fun. It is Friday, July 31st. What? The end of July today? It's National Mutt Day, and it's also National Talk in an Elevator Day. Anybody else following that dude that just has random conversations with people in an elevator and that crazy laugh he has? I can't stop watching it.

her first ever headlining arena tour is coming to Green Bay. Ella Langley at Resch Center in Green Bay, August 20th. I just wanna be her. I just wanna be her. 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

0: A lot of good stuff out here already. We got pallets of water, pallets of toilet paper, but we still need your help to help our friends and neighbors who were affected by the tornadoes and the storms in Appleton and Menasha earlier this week. So if you need to find more information on what you can do as far as donating, where the locations are, you can text STRONG to 31003, and that'll give you everything you need to know. We are here until 7 p.m. tonight, and we will be doing this 7 a.m. to 7 p.m. tomorrow at both the Westtown Avenue location in Oshkosh and the Stephens Court location here on the east side of Green Bay. We hope to see you. 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

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Less than a week away now from Crossroads 41. 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

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Word is that he really, really wanted to reconcile with Nicole Kidman after the initial split, but she had apparently already moved on. From Keith to George Burge, Y100. I threw

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number one for country and fun, Russell Dickerson is on Y100, and I'm Steve Davis. Have a great rest of your Friday and an awesome weekend. It's going to be sweet. After 2 o'clock, got John Party, John Morgan, and some Jason Aldean in minutes. Y100.

0: Afternoons with Hannah on Y100 starts now.
1: What up? Happy Friday. Happy last day of July. That makes me want to throw up. Like, how is summer going so fast? What? That ain't right. We're going to soak it in, though. And hey, don't forget, we have a big day today. Operation Valley Strong is going on until 7 o'clock tonight and 7 a.m. to 7 p.m. tomorrow. I just got back a few minutes ago from our location here in Green Bay on Steppens Court at Festival Foods. There's also one going on in Oshkosh. So if you want to get all the details for that, that is on Westtown Avenue in Oshkosh, by the way. It's on our social media. It's on our website. But we are collecting items for those who were affected by the tornado here this week. So many people stopped by with items, with money. It was really amazing to see the people stepping up. So get the details on that on our socials. We'll be hearing from them throughout the afternoon. So happy Friday. Let's have a good one. Tucker Wetmore, John Morgan coming. Here's Jason Aldean.

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100. I do imagine that Riley Green gets some dirt on his boots. He's a little Hollywood now, but he still lives on a farm. He's still doing farm things and clearly getting drunk. This

The countdown is on to Crossroads 41 in Oshkosh, August 6th through August 8th. I think I might have found me my own kind of paradise. And Y100 has your tickets. Listen for the Crossroads 41 Song of the Day for your chance to win a pair of three-day passes. For the song of the day. Nat will tell you what song to listen for each morning at 8 a.m. Call when you hear it, and you could be going to the biggest country concert of the summer. 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

0: 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We've got a huge semi here, Steffens Court Festival Foods. We're starting to fill it up, but there is a lot of room left.
1: And we are going to be here until 7 o'clock tonight. We also have some of our partners from our sister stations hanging out at the Westview Avenue location in Oshkosh as well. And also we'll be here until 7 o'clock tonight at both Festival Foods locations. And we want to fill up this semi-trailer that Midwest Carriers has helped us out with, too. 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

0: Megan Maroney, that is Medicine on Y100. Happy Farai, yay. We are still going strong with our carb list countdown to Crossroads 41. Can we have Megan Maroney at Crossroads next year? Oh my gosh, I'd freak out. Anyway, we've got a great lineup this year, and you can still win 3-day passes in. Hopefully you were listening with Nat at 8 a.m. She gave you our song of the day. You are going to hear it before 5 o'clock. When you hear it, be caller 10. You're going to be winning 3-day passes in the Crossroads thanks to our friends at Carbless. Good luck.
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21: 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What we're looking for right now are non-perishable, stable, shelf-stable food items to help get to the folks, including the things like Powerade, Gatorade, as they're out there working. We need those sports drinks. 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

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Today is National Avocado Day. An avocado. Thanks. I feel like only if you're chronically online will you understand what I just said. So I'm 100 with Alexandra Kay. This is Straight for the Heart.

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1: 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Big thank you to our friends at Rustic Retreat Furniture for making it happen. All right, so who else is obsessed with trash television, aka Love Island? I know I shouldn't be. Like, I really don't even have the time to be obsessed with a show like that, but I am. This past season, watched every single episode. And it's funny that the second a new season ends is when all the couples from the previous season decide to announce that they've broken up. I feel like they put on this charade for a year, and then, like, the second the attention is not on them, they're like, okay, time to say that we, like, never were a real couple. Anyway, last season, season 7, Clark and Taylor have officially split. This comes a mere, like, week after two other couples from last season broke up as well. Who was it? Olandria and her guy. Anyway, for anyone who watched last season, Taylor and Clark, he was with another girl, and then there was like that viral meme that was like, I pick Clark. Yeah, the two of them have made the quote-unquote difficult decision to split. He is a country boy. Like, he literally lives on a farm with his horses, and I don't think she wanted that life, and so she dumped him, and she said she still wishes him the best. So another one bites the dust from Love Island Season 7. We'll see if it takes a full year for the couples who are still together from this season to call it quits, but... Oh, you know, love is dead. We'll be back with more of What's Dirty on the 30 for you coming up around 5:30 on Y100. We have Hudson Westbrook coming shortly right now. It's Jelly Roll.

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1: Jump party with boots off on Y100. It is Hannah. Happy weekend. I wonder how this guy is feeling today. He just beat a record where he did 4,035 pull-ups in a day. So, listen, Linda, I do a boot camp class every morning at my gym. Tuesdays and Thursdays are arm days, so there's a lot of pull-ups that happen. You're lucky if you get, like, 6 assisted pull-ups out of me. This brother is out here doing over 4,000 in a day. I mean, good for him. I have to imagine he cannot move his arms, though, so I hope he has ice packs.
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6: 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So we're hoping that you can help us out to help our friends and neighbors in Menasha. 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

0: What's up, y'all? It's Tyler Hubbard. Here's my new song, Land.
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So hopefully everything's okay with Bailey Zimmerman. 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

0: know, this weekend, our music awesomeness is set to maximum strength.
1: Number one for country and fun. Y100.

Y100 George Burge in Eagle River tonight. That's quite the spot for him. I feel like that's going to be a fun show. We have him with Luke Bryan, Ride, Ride, Ride after Dirk. So Y100.

It's George Virds and Luke Bryan on Y100. Can we talk about how much fun that Billy Currington show was in Greenville? That's like one of my favorite events every single summer. Fingers crossed for someone good next year. It is

0: Lefty with Boston on Y100, where I do believe we just heard Jason Aldean's My Kind of Party, which is indeed our song of the day. Caller 10, thanks to our amazing friends at Carbless, going to be going to Crossroads all 3 days to see him, Lainey, and more. Hello, who's this?
1: This is Megan.
0: Megan, hey, do you have plans next weekend?
1: I have no plans next weekend.
0: No plans. Okay, well, you do now. We're going to send you to all 3 days of Crossroads.
1: Shut up. Oh, my God.
0: Who are you?
1: I never win anything.
0: Well, you won today. Who are you most excited to see?
1: I am excited to see Wiz Khalifa.
0: Yes. Wiz Khalifa going into Zac Brown Band. That's going to be a heck of a night.
1: Yeah, that will be so fun. Oh, my God. Thank you so much.
0: You are so welcome, Megan. Hey, thank you so much for listening. We are going to do this on Monday and Tuesday of next week. So be listening with Nat Monday morning, 8 a.m. Everyone else will hear the next song of the day. What's your number one station for country and fun?
1: Y100.
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3: I'm Doug Russell with a training camp update. Cornerback Keyshawn Nixon was back at practice after taking Wednesday off after tweaking a hamstring. Health, of course, is always an issue for professional athletes. The Packers still dealing with injuries to core players like Tucker Kraft and Micah Parsons. And then there's the case of third-year running back Marshawn Lloyd, whose career has been roadblocked by one injury after another. A hip injury that contributed to a pulled hamstring, a grade 2 ankle sprain, another hamstring strain, a groin pull, a calf strain. And just for fun, an appendicitis. He's been snake bitten, figuratively, not literally. But now he's healthy and sometimes looks back at college tape just to remember how he got to the league in the first place.
4: Reminding myself who I am and what I'm here to do and, you know, why they chose me to be here. I think that's something that I've really instilled in myself now. Just having a reminder, having the people around you. But when it comes to football, I'm like, it definitely gives me a spark. Like, okay, you can do this.
3: The Packers will take Saturday off and be back on the practice field for 3 open practices Sunday, Monday, and Tuesday. With an update from training camp, I'm Doug Russell.
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0: Low of 65 degrees, 75 with a shot of rain tomorrow, 75 and partly cloudy on Sunday. It is 75 now at Y100 with Chase Beckham.

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1: Rachel Chase from Y100 and Matt Z from WTAQ. We got people from all of our departments of Midwest Communications, Michelle Shelley, as well, helping out here for Operation Valley Strong. So in order for us to help, we need your help. We've had such a tremendous turnout already today. We're hanging out at Festival Foods on Stephens Court here in Eastside Green Bay. And there's also a location at Westview Avenue in Oshkosh. But we've had some really great, huge donations as well. But every little bit helps.
2: 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And then so many people have been stopping by with grocery carts full of just different supplies, whether it's paper towel, hygiene products, big cases of water. Everything is awesome. The generosity is just unbelievable.
1: But we're not done yet. We're going to keep this rolling until 7 o'clock, both locations here tonight, east side of Green Bay and Festival Foods in Oshkosh. 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And also, if you need some more information on everything that's going on, text STRONG to 31003 and you can get everything you need to know. It's Operation Valley Strong, and we still want to see you today and tomorrow. 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
3: Number one for country and fun. 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

be like the nicest thing you can say to someone. I just want to be by you. Oh, it's so cute. I'm going to cry. Why would 100? No, I'm not. We're going to have fun. We have crime reports that we are going to talk about. So we're going to do that in three songs. We have Russell Dickerson next. Right now, it is Riley Green on Why would 100.

0: Sports so ridiculous, they have to be local. It's Y100's Why Would You Do That? With Hannah.
1: We do it weekdays after 5 o'clock, and it is thanks to our friends at Habish, Habish, and Rotier. Couldn't do it without them. And these are the final crime reports of the week, so make sure to send any my way this weekend, Hannah Y100 on Facebook, if you would like to send those my way. I appreciate it because, you know, you saved me a lot of time. So thank you. We had a situation around noon today. There was a man running from police wearing all red. When I first saw that, I'm like, brother, not the outfit to be wearing to run away. Like, I feel like if you're in all red, you're certainly sticking out. So I don't know if you're gonna like break the law, maybe wear less flashy colors next time. Just a thought. We had a woman at the post office today camping out in the back of the post office. Last night she was not wearing any clothes. Well, maybe this is my theory. Maybe she was waiting at the post office for like people like me to return their 900 Amazon outfits, and then she could just wear one of those. Foolproof, honestly. And this last one is actually, there's like a new scam going around, I guess, where people are claiming to be with the Brown County Sheriff's Office and they're trying to get money out of you. So I just wanted to take this time to tell you not to fall for that. 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So beware of that. And that's all we have time for. So we'll be back with more on Monday. 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

0: The countdown is on to Crossroads 41 in Oshkosh, August 6th through August 8th. I think I might have found me my own kind of paradise. And Y100 has your tickets. 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For the song of the day. Nat will tell you what song to listen for each morning at 8 a.m. Call when you hear it, and you could be going to the biggest country concert of the summer. 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
1: We do a weekdays at 3:30 and 5:30. Big thank you to Brazzy Ace Hardware doing all the work for us. So thank you to Brazzy Ace Hardware. I could probably use a trip there to get some things. Hey, let's talk about Garth Brooks. It looks like he has added another date to his ongoing Blame It All in My Roots tour, which I kind of love the way he's doing this. So he announced that he was going to be going back on tour. And then he started announcing dates like every couple weeks is when he announces new shows. It looks like he has added one in Denver, Colorado on Sunday, September 26th. And he's claiming that it is completing his shows for the year 2026. So he's going to be doing back-to-back performances in Denver as well, September 4th, 5th, and 6th, and then going back in the end of the month. So you got to make sure to check that out if you want to see his arena tour, which is kind of crazy that he's playing arenas as Garth Brooks. I feel like you really don't get a chance to see an artist like that play smaller venues. So you can go and check that out online. He posted it all to his social media. So shout out Garth for doing more shows. You love to see it. We will be back with more of What's Dirty on the 30 for you next week, Monday, 3:30 on Y100. Again, thanks to Brazzy Ace Hardware for making it happen. We've got Zach John King and a few right now. It's Justin Moore.

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Honestly, a beer anywhere sounds pretty good right now. Happy Friday. Y100, it is Hannah. And between the two of these artists, I think they've broken every record there is to break. It's the power of Ella and Morgan. It's I Can't Love You Anymore on Y100.

0: Zoc Top with South of Sanity on Y100. It is Hannah Hadnotti here in just a minute for the weekend. I hope you enjoy yours. Don't forget our Operation Valley Strong continues until 7 o'clock tonight and goes until 7 a.m. and 7 p.m. tomorrow. We're going to check in with them in just a few. They'll have the details for you, but you can find them as well at WNCY.com. Also, don't forget our Carbless Countdown to Crossroads is back on Monday and Tuesday. Cannot believe Crossroads is next week already. Did I just put in a massive Amazon order? Yes. Don't tell my bank account. Oops. Anyway, be listening with Nat 8 a.m. on Monday mornings. You'll have your next song of the day, and we'll get you 3-day passes into the festival. Have a good weekend. Enjoy it. I will talk to you on Monday. Bye.
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0: Hey, it's Jacob Hackworth, and this is What Took You So Long. This song is about putting your whole heart into a relationship and all of a sudden watching it all fall apart.
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Swindell. Single Saturday night on Y100. How's it going? Sean here. Happy Friday, everyone. Coming up for you, Jason Aldean, Luke Combs. Also, we'll be checking back in with Operation Valley Strong still going on in Oshkosh and Green Bay from now until 7. They'll give you some more details here in a little bit. Here's phone, keys, wallet.

0: We are out at Festival Food Stephens Court trying to get as many things as possible for people that had a really bad start to their week, obviously. Right, Jason?
1: Yeah, the tornado obviously has been the big talk of the town, all of Northeast Wisconsin this last week. Appleton, Menasha, down into Sherwood. Lots of people affected. Lots of people need our help, and we're hoping that you come out to help them. And we're here, Stephens Court. We're also at the Festival Foods in Oshkosh, Westtown Ave, right off of 41 there in Oshkosh. You can stop by and see our crew there. We've literally got the whole entire radio station bunch at these things.
0: Yeah, absolutely. And not just today. Tomorrow, too, we're going to be out 7 to 7, same times. So anytime, if you're just going to be in the area and you want to stop by and help, it'll make you feel good and it'll be appreciated by the people that are definitely in need.
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If you already have your tickets for Crossroads 41, don't forget to download the X-Roads 41 app. It has everything you need to know. Schedules, map. Where's the food? Where's the merch? Takes all the guesswork out of Crossroads 41. Here's Bailey Zimmerman, Chevy Silverado.

Carrie Underwood, All-American Girl on Y100. Text the word brown to 31003. It's a chance for you to win tickets to the Brown County Fair. I was looking at their website. There's going to be a homemade wine and beer judging. That is more than enough to get me there. Here's Dylan Scott, Dear Big City.

0: Hey, it's Jeff Johnson with the Midwest Communications family of stations, and we are in the home stretch now on day one of Operation Valley Strong. I am down in Oshkosh at the Westtown Festival Foods location. We also have stations posted up in Green Bay on the east side at Stephens Court at Festival Foods, and we will still be taking donations until 7 today, but if you couldn't make it out today, that is all right. I have good news. We're going to be doing it again tomorrow from 7 a.m. until 7 p.m., plenty of time for you to come out, make that donation, and make a difference. 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